Wheeling's positive, encouraging Kaloff. 88.7 WULV, Moundsville. 103.5 Wheeling, Pittsburgh. And reaching around the world at Kaloff.com and the Kaloff app.

Positive, encouraging K-Love. I'm Kelly. 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I'll tell you what the situation is and why he's right next.

0: this weekend doesn't feel like a highlight reel, if it feels quiet or complicated, this song is for you. Positive, encouraging K-Love.
1: This is the moment.

0: I don't think it's in the self-help section, but maybe should be. When eating off the floor is a sign of growth. Okay, love, I am Mary. It's actually not a toddler. It's me. And the whole reason why this is a thing, because you may say, I do that all the time, 5 second rule. Yeah, I am diagnosed OCD. I'm an actual germaphobe, not just the, a diagnosis from a psychiatrist. It's a real thing. Back in the day, whoa, I wouldn't even, like, I would crush it and slide it under the rug, sweep it up. I have nothing to do with eating on the floor. The other day, here at home, between the puppy and my 11-year-old now, they have worn me down. And I ate something off the floor. And yes, I reported to my therapist. We just, woo, victory. So I just want you to know, whatever weird thing you are doing, zero judgment, all applause. We are celebrating the victory. You can do hard things.
1: One day, you'll look back and realize this was the moment you chose more. More purpose, more opportunity, more growth. Right now, Colorado Christian University is giving you the opportunity to win a $10,000 scholarship. And even if you don't win, you could still receive a $1,000 scholarship for entering. 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
2: And it really comes from a journey of battling depression, anxiety through different seasons of my life. The enemy has tried to attack my mind, but I've learned there's real power in the name of Jesus. When his name is spoken, darkness has to leave.
3: Darkness.
2: I hope this song reminds you that there's hope and there's freedom in the name of Jesus.
4: I don't even know how I started listening to K-Love. I just came across it, I guess. They had the message for today that said, whatever you're going through, you got to find the good in your bad situation. Honestly, I was getting mad every time that I heard it. I raised my hand to the sky and I yelled out to God. I was like, where's the good in this? Tell me, I've lost everything. For the first time in my life, I heard him say, would you have come back if not for this? And whew, that is the day that changed my life. I told God, I said, you know, I don't know how it's going to look. Doing life your way, but I can't do it my way anymore, and I gave my life to him.

maybe when you share what you think, you're met with eye rolls and sighs and maybe talk to the hand. Isn't that like 20 years ago, that whole vibe? Well, here is the deal. In this place, we respect and value what you have to say. You put the songs on K-Love. Just text the word VOTE to this number 21.

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For the heart today that struggles to celebrate Father's Day, he's got a word that I'm sure will encourage your heart. That's coming up here at KLOVE.

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Happy Father's Day from K-Love.

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It's Josiah Queen with Demons.

0: 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It's not. I'll explain next.
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1: 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I was blind to the truth, didn't know what I had.

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4: understand that you can fill up your cup with a lot of things. Even sometimes the things of the world are good things or things that you're trying to do for God, but it's easy to get burned out and dry even in those places. But I'm thankful that we have a place that we can go, a well we can drink from that will never run dry.
8: There was just like a really bad time in our life. My relationship with my mom and everything wasn't super great. I remember her calling and telling me that one day she was sitting in her car and like she was having a really, really bad day. Like she had Caleb on and the song You Say came on and she was like praying. And basically that literally saved her life. And she was like, all right, I'm giving it all to God at this point. Whatever you say, I'm here for you. It was just like a huge, like pivotal turning point in my whole family's life.
9: It is highly likely you or someone you know has this verse either on a plaque or a picture somewhere throughout the house. But it's so much more than a decoration. This is a decision, a choice made every day and the best one you can make. Joshua 24, verse 15. But as for me and my family, we will serve the Lord. I'm Amy, and that's your verse of the day on Positive Encouraging K-Love.

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